That's one of the kings of the blues, Albert King, on A Shot of the Blues from his 1972 album that was recently reissued with some great remixes. The album is called I'll Play the Blues for You, and that was Don't Burn Down the Bridge, because you might want to come back. We heard Eric Clapton covering the classic I Can't Hold Out from his 461 Ocean Boulevard album, and GA20 and Charlie Musselwhite started off the show with an instrumental from their new album just released called Blues Now. That was Universal Rock. I'm Paul Shagru, and here's a new one from the Texas Headhunters, the blues band led by Jesse Dayton. They put out their debut a couple of years ago and are getting ready to follow that up. Here's a new song from them called Rise and Shine on A Shot of the Blues.

The great duo Buddy Guy and Junior Wells recorded live doing one of Junior Wells' signature songs, Messin' with the Kid, on A Shot of the Blues. We also heard Black Joe Lewis and the Honey Bears from their 2009 debut album, and Sugarfoot, and a brand new song from Texas Headhunters started off that set. They're getting ready to release their second album, and that's the first song we're hearing from it, called Rise and Shine. I'm Paul Shagrew. This is where we bring together the most contemporary blues and mix them in with the classics. And this next song is from a group who call themselves Twin Temple. They're a husband and wife duo who do an intense version of the blues. This is going to be on their second album, a song called Haunt Me on A Shot of the Blues.

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1: There's another one of the kings of the blues, B.B. King, on A Shot of the Blues from a 1978 album and a song called Never Make a Move Too Soon. We heard The Record Company before that with In the Mood for You and started off that set with a relatively new band called Twin Temple. They're getting ready to put out their second album, and that was the song that'll be on it called Haunt Me. I'm Paul Shagrew, and here's another great song from the new album by Sean Murphy, who is a solo artist, but she also records with Little Feet from time to time. This is from her new solo album, a song called Killin' Time on A Shot of the Blues.

New Orleans legend Johnny Adams on A Shot of the Blues with the title cut to a 1988 album that he won the W.C. Handy Blues Award for. That's Room with a View. We heard Billy Price before that from an album he released a few years back called Reckoning and 39 Steps. And Sean Murphy has just released a new album with an appropriate title. It's called Brand New Blues. And that was Killin' Time, starting off that set. I'm Paul Shagrew, and I'll play you some acoustic blues now, and I'll start it up with a brand new one from Keb Moe, who is accompanied by the Soweto Gospel Choir on this song. It's going to be on his next album, The Breakdown. Here's Hand It Over on A Shot of the Blues.

That's Dave and Phil Alvin of the Blasters on A Shot of the Blues doing their version of a Big Bill Brunzi song called All By Myself. They did a whole album in tribute to him about 10 years ago called Common Ground. We heard Black Cat Bone Blues from Bucca White before that, and Keb Moe started off that all acoustic set with a song that'll be on his next album, The Breakdown, called Hand It Over. 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And I'll play you a brand new one from Danielle Nicole, who releases her new album Fireflies this month. Here's Take Me Back on A Shot of the Blues.

That's Damon Fowler on A Shot of the Blues from an EP that he released a few years back called The Whiskey Bayou Session. That was Ain't Gonna Rock With You No More. We heard Howlin' Wolf's classic Spoonful before that, and a new one from Danielle Nicole started off that set, and that was Luther Dickinson of North Mississippi All-Stars playing guitar with her on the song called Take Me Back. I'm Paul Shagrew, and here's a new collaboration between Eddie Ninevolt and Dan Auerbach of the Black Keys. It's going to be on the new Eddie Ninevolt album. It's called Blowing Up on A Shot of the Blues.

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We heard the Robert Cray

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And Eddie Ninevold started off that set. He is collaborating with Dan Auerbach of the Black Keys on his next album. And that was a song from it called Blowing Up. I'm Paul Shagrew, and I'll play you another new one here from an album just released by Chris O'Leary called Blue Collar. This is a slow cooker called How'd I Ever Get Along on A Shot of the Blues.

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Most folks are born with just one mother. 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

0: The Paul Butterfield Blues Band doing their version of the classic Rock Me on A Shot of the Blues. That was recorded back in 1964 on an album that was eventually released as the original Lost Elektra Sessions album. It was supposed to be the debut album by Paul Butterfield and his band, but it was for whatever reason put on hold and not released until much later. We heard the Mannish Boys before that with I Ain't Sayin', and Chris O'Leary started off that set. He's just released a great new album called Blue Collar, and that was How'd I Ever Get Along. I'm Paul Shagru, and I'm going to play you a brand new one from the Rolling Stones. All right, they've just released their album called Foreign Tongues. I featured it as an album of the week recently on Out of the Box, and they go back in time to cover this old Chuck Berry song as the last track on the album. Here's the Rolling Stones doing Beautiful Delilah on A Shot of the Blues.
1: 1, 2, 3, and...

One of Bonnie Raitt's earliest recordings on A Shot of the Blues, her version of the Sippy Wallace song, Mighty Tight Woman. We heard an old Chuck Berry song, Wee Wee Hours, right before that. And an obscure Chuck Berry song redone by the Rolling Stones on their new album, Foreign Tongues, started off that set. That was called Beautiful Delilah. I'm Paul Shagrew. I've got time for one more set before I have to get on out of here. And there's a lot of different ways I could go. And that's how I'm going to finish up the show with a set of songs about that. Here is Michigan Avenue from Albert Castilla and his brand new album called Grits and Glory on A Shot of the Blues.

James Cotton finishing up a shot of the blues tonight and finishing up a theme set of the many options I have for making my exit tonight. That was Key to the Highway. We also heard Sean Costello with Big Road Blues, and Michigan Avenue came from Albert Castilla's brand new album, Grits and Glory. And that's going to do it for me, Paul Chagrou. Thanks for listening tonight. We'll get Jimmy Thackeray and the Drivers to play us out with Sinner Street. And join me next week for another Shot of the Blues.

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If it was a city, if the city wasn't there. And then was silent for a really long time.

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I'm Steve Gimbert, your tour guide and host of The Edge of the Universe, and I'm hoping you will tune in tonight as we have a lot of good music for you. We're starting off hour number one with a song by Bobby Black Hat about the Norfolk Blizzard of 2025. Yeah, you're going to want to hear this one. We're also featuring new music from the Gene Reed Band, as well as some deep cuts from the Grateful Dead and the Buckinghams. 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

I'm Steve Gimbert, your tour guide and host of The Edge of the Universe, and I'm hoping you will tune in tonight as we have a lot of good music for you. We're starting off hour number one with a song by Bobby Black Hat about the Norfolk Blizzard of 2025. Yeah, you're going to want to hear this one. We're also featuring new music from the Gene Reed Band, as well as some deep cuts from the Grateful Dead and the Buckinghams. 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

Thank you. Thank you so much. We'll be back. Thank you.

I'm Christy Walsh, host of Retro Underground, coming to Alt Radio. 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

Welcome, new music lovers, to a showcase of new rock, Americana, and blues. 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

0: pictures like this. I'm standing at the top of the stairs, and down at the bottom, there's this door, and someone's pounding on it as hard as they can, trying to get in. And my instinct is to run away, but the stairs, they don't go anywhere, so I can only go down. The door itself has got this, it's got a window in it, and through the window I can see the outline of a face, but the features are all indistinct. And the light outside is this kind of sick gray twilight. As I'm going down the stairs, I have this thought that all of this has already happened. And then I reach the bottom and I open.
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0: You know you can feel it when you stumble upon a great song or a band or a voice that just sounds so good. It's like there's an invisible connection, a sort of telepathy between the instruments, the players, and you. There's nothing else like it and nowhere else to hear it. 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

searching. Summer and the breakfast is plenty. Table set, the supper's ready. Feast attended by the gypsy.

The radio show that takes you on new musical adventures every day. It's Out of the Box. I'm Paul Shagrew, and I do that by premiering songs on the radio for the very first time. And that's how I'm going to start off the show with a set of those songs today. One of them comes from longtime Americana singer-songwriter Mary Gaucher. Her next album will be called Reckoning, and I'll play you the title song to it. We'll also hear two of my favorite acts, Steve Earle and Los Lobos, collaborating with each other for the very first time on a new song called Volver a Celaya. It's a song with a lot of social ramifications to it, as you might expect. But we're going to start off the show with my all-time favorite artist, Neil Young. He's got a new album coming out in September, and I'll play you the title song to it. And I know that you haven't heard this anywhere else on the radio, because only a public radio station would play this song. Here's Neil Young and the Chrome Hearts with Second Song on Out of the Box.

giving you the radio premiere of some great new Americana releases during the first set today on Out of the Box. That was Mary Gaucher and the title cut to her next album, Reckoning. We also heard Steve Earle and Los Lobos collaborating with each other for the very first time. The two acts have had very parallel type careers, and their new song together is called Volver a Celaya. And Neil Young and the Chromehearts started off the show with an epic new song over 11 minutes long called Second Song. That's going to be the title cut to the new Neil Young album coming out in September. I'm Paul Shagru, and I'll play you a song from an album that was just released last week by Michigander. It's their second full-length release called Over Before You Know It. And this is the title cut on Out of the Box.

coven, there are witches of three, and they all look up at us, and especially at me. The six-handed goddess will see you now. This fermented tea and warm milk ought to chill you right out.

0: is like,
1: That's brand new from Cheek Face on Out of the Box. They've just released their sixth album, Podium, and that was a song from it called There Is a God. We heard a new song from Sylvan Esso, the indie duo, who will be releasing their first album in about 4 years soon, and that was a song from it called Hot Slob. And Michigander started off that set with Over Before You Know It, the title cut to their new album just released last week. I'm Paul Shagrew, and I'll play you some brand new Americana releases that I premiered earlier this week on the show. And this first one comes from Billy Strings. He's going to be releasing a new album a little bit later on that he has dedicated to his mother, who passed away recently. And this is kind of a story song called Milltown Flood from Billy Strings on Out of the Box.

Raylan Baxter on Out of the Box, a great second-generation Americana musician. His father was a famous session player, and he's got a new album that'll be released soon with that song on it called The Fool. We heard Maggie Rose before that with Gentle Man, one of the songs from her next album, and Billy Strings started off that set with a new story song called Milltown Flood. I'm Paul Shagru, and I'll play you a set of the blues now, and I'll start it up with this band called Texas Headhunters. They're led by Jesse Dayton, and they're about to release their second album under that name. Here's a song from it called Rise and Shine on Out of the Box.

That's from the new album just released by GA20 and harmonica legend Charlie Musselwhite on Out of the Box. The album is called Blues Now, and that was Big Stars Falling. We heard from Twin Temple, a band that is getting ready to put out their second album. They're a husband and wife duo, and that was a song that they premiered last week on The Daily Show called Haunt Me. And Texas Headhunters started off that set with Rise and Shine, the first song we're hearing from their second album coming out soon. 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And I'm going to take you under the covers now and play you some brand new versions of older songs, starting with Michelle Andeggiocello, who is coming out with a new all covers album soon. And this is a song on which she is joined by Cat Power, their version of the Human League's 80s classic, Don't You Want Me, on Out of the Box.

There's a whole set of new cover songs on Out of the Box, all sung by female artists. That was Muiran Bradley, an Irish 20-something artist who had put out her debut album, which was all covers of blues songs, and she's sort of expanded out from that with her most recent releases. That's a song that'll be on a new EP coming out soon, her version of the Daniel Johnston song called True Love Will Find You in the End. We heard Wolf Alice collaborating with members of Sunflower Bean doing their version of a song originally done by The Roaches called Hammond Song. And Michelle Endeggio Cello started off that set. She's getting ready to come out with an all covers album. And that was a collaboration she does with Cat Power on the Human League song called Don't You Want Me. I'm Paul Shagru, and here's a new one from the longtime indie band Train. They're getting ready to come out with their 12th album, and this is the title song to it called Mad Dog in the Fog on Out of the Box.

There's a set of new releases by bands that have all been around for a long time now, and they're still going strong. That was Dinosaur Jr. with Blowing Up, a song that'll be on their next album. We heard the Afghan Whigs, who have been rolling out their latest album, Song by Song, and that's the most recent song that they've put out from it, called My Lover. And Train has just released Mad Dog in the Fog, that started off that set, that'll be on their new album coming out pretty soon. I'm Paul Shagrew, and here is an EDM artist by the name of Martin Garrix, who has collaborated with U2 on a great new song called Fireflies on Out of the Box.

That's brand new from Brittany Howard and Alabama Shakes. She has gotten her original band back together again, and they're getting ready to come out with their next album. That's one of the songs just released off of it called I Feel Hope Coming on Out of the Box. We heard Peter Gabriel and his latest song. He's been releasing a song every full moon this year, and we just had one a week and a half ago, and that was the song that he released on that day called One by One. And Martin Garrix collaborated with U2 on a brand new song called Fireflies. Not sure if that's going to be on the new U2 album, which is going to be coming out a little bit later on this year. I'm Paul Shagrew, and here's a new one from Tao, the artist who used to record as Tao and the Get Down, Stay Down. This will be on her new solo album. It's called Sick of the Times on Out of the Box.

That's the longtime Scottish indie band called Teenage Fan Club on Out of the Box. Their next album will be called Do Not Dare to Dream, and that was Day in the Sun. We heard a great new soul tune from Leon Bridges from his new album coming out in September, and he's just released four songs from it, I think, on a new EP called Happiness Anytime Part 1. That was Light the Way. And Tao started off that set, collaborating with Tune Yards and the Linda Lindas on a new song called Sick of the Times. That'll be on her new album, Show Me. I'm Paul Shagru, and here's another song from the new album by The Strokes, just released, produced by Rick Rubin, and this is Dine and Dash from the album called Reality Awaits by The Strokes on Out of the Box.

Brand new music from Biba Doobie on Out of the Box. Her next album comes out in September, and it's going to be a lot more rockin' than anything she's put out before. That was a song from it called Switchblade. We also heard Matt Berninger of The National, who has just released a new solo single called Martini Me Fatso. And The Strokes have a new album out called Reality Awaits. It was delayed for a little while, but it has finally come out, and that was a song from it called Dine and Dash. 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It's all new rock, Americana, and blues. And from an album I featured as an album of the week recently, here's Ian Sweet with La La Love on Out of the Box.

Inspiring new music from Judah and the Lion on Out of the Box. That's called Maybe the Best Is Now, and we'll be out on that band's new album soon. We heard from the jam band Slightly Stupid, collaborating with Wiz Khalifa and G Love on their new song Backseat Drivin'. And Ian Sweet started off that set. I featured the latest album by Jillian Medford and her band as an album of the week just a couple of weeks ago, and that was a song from it called La La Love. I'm Paul Shagrew, and here's a new one from Orville Peck. It's called Too Little, Too Late on Out of the Box.

That's brand new from the Hampton Roads artist Jim Bullitt on Out of the Box. He has vowed to release a song a month all this year. And that's the follow-up to a very politically oriented song that he put out last month. The new one, he says, is much more optimistic. It's called Better Days. We heard Jess Williamson before that with Goodbye to All That. Her next album comes out in October with that song on it. It'll be called A Mile South of Heaven. And Orville Peck started off that set. He put out a really successful covers collaboration album a couple of years ago, and he's getting ready to follow that up. That was a song from him called Too Little Too Late. I'm Paul Shagrew, and this is from the new album by the New Orleans band The Revivalists. The album is called Get It Honest, and here's Lost and Found on Out of the Box.

That's new music from Beck on Out of the Box, who's coming out with his first album in 7 years on September 18th. And it's going to be kind of an acoustic-oriented album, it sounds like. That was In the Night. We also heard Rhiannon Giddens before that and her new solo single called Carolina Rain. And The Revivalists started off that set from their new album Get It Honest with Lost and Found. I'm Paul Shagrew. There was a great new album that was just released yesterday that I'm going to be featuring as the album of the week all next week. It's the new one by The Mountain Goats. And here's a song from it. In fact, this is the title cut to Days by The Mountain Goats on Out of the Box.

That's a brand new song from Houndmouth on Out of the Box, the Midwest band who have just released their first album in 5 years called Lordy, and that was Rodeo. We heard Joy Oladokun before that, and a new song called Kind that'll be on her next release. And I started off that set with the Mountain Goats. I'm going to be featuring their new album Days, which was just released yesterday, all next week, and that was the title song to it. I'm Paul Chagru, and I can't wait to hear the rest of the album that this song comes from. It's by Ray Wiley Hubbard. He's released a handful of songs from his next album called Real to Real for Real, and they are all killer songs. Here's Look What the Cat Drug In from Ray Wiley Hubbard on Out of

0: Man, that was...
1: A very autobiographical song from Aaron Lee Tazjian on Out of the Box. I featured his latest album recently as an album of the week. It's called Get Over It, Underdog. And that was Ballad of an East Canton Lowlife. We heard from an artist who records under the name Squirrel Flower. Not Me is going to be on her next album. And Ray Wiley Hubbard started off that set with Look What the Cat Drug In. That'll be on his new album coming out pretty soon. 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It's all new rock, Americana, and blues. And here's the Womack Sisters on Out of

Great new song from Pokey LaFarge on Out of the Box. He released an EP of solo recordings earlier this year, but he's coming out with a new album called Rent Money soon, and that was The Thing. We heard Rodrigo y Gabriela before that with a title cut to their next album of all acoustic guitar instrumentals. That was called Our Home. And the Womack Sisters are a new soul group who have their debut album getting ready to be released. And that's one of a couple of songs they've put out ahead of it called If I Let You. I'm Paul Shagrew, and here is British folk legend Richard Thompson. He's getting ready to come out with another album, and this is a song from it called Cocaine Walkin', Blues Talkin' on Out of the Box.

Queens of the Stone Age on Out of the Box, the longtime hard rock band who are changing direction a little bit, I guess, with their new song. It's a collaboration with Nikki Lane called Easy Street. We heard Jesse Wells before that with Won't You Come Out Tonight from his new album Masks Off, and Richard Thompson will be releasing a new solo album soon. That was a song from it called Cocaine Walking Blues Talking. I'm Paul Shagrew. Pete Yorn has just released his new album, All the Beauty. He's been recording since the early 2000s. And here's a song from the latest one called Trains on Out of the Box.

That's the Irish artist who records under the name Soak on Out of the Box. She's put out a couple of really good albums and will be releasing a new one soon. That was called Death Valley Fridge Magnet. We heard Brandon Flowers before that, the lead singer of The Killers, whose new solo album will include that song called Plans. And Pete Yorn's new album has just been released called All the Beauty. And I started that set off with a song from it called Trains. I'm Paul Shagru, and here's the artist who records under the name Eels, and he's been doing that since the 90s. His name is Mark Oliver Everett, and this is a song from the next album by Eels called I'm on Standby on Out of the Box.

0: new one from Cage the Elephant finishing up that set here on Out of the Box. That's called Beaches in Tennessee. We also heard Allison Russell collaborating with Ruby Amanfu. Allison's new album is all collaborations with different artists. And that was a song called Just Like Saturday. And Eels started off that set with I'm on Standby, a song that's going to be on the next album by that longtime indie band. I'm Paul Shagrew, and coming up next, we'll hear a new solo recording from Jim James of My Morning
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0: Jacket.
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0: 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He's about to release an album of older recordings that he has never released before, and this is one called Wowed Out on Out of the Box.

0: That was a new song from Katie Pruitt finishing up Out of the Box. She's about to release her third album, and that was a song from it called Little Boxes. We also heard from Fruition with I'm Not Afraid, and Jim James of My Morning Jacket started that set off with Wowed Out. And that's going to do it for me, Paul Chagrut. Thanks for listening. 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

I'm Steve Gimbert, your tour guide and host of The Edge of the Universe, and I'm hoping you will tune in tonight as we have a lot of good music for you. We're starting off our number one with a song by Bobby Black Hat about the Norfolk Blizzard of 2025. Yeah, you're going to want to hear this one. We're also featuring new music from the Gene Reed Band, as well as some deep cuts from the Grateful Dead and the Buckinghams. 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

unstoppable, emotional, illogical, sensational. Little sister gotta take her medicine. Baby brother gonna do it all again. Running fast but cannot catch the bus. Funny feeling, this is fun.

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redemption? And who's gonna save me? And how do I start to believe something made me? That life isn't pain, and love isn't greed, and the land will provide, and those sorts of things. Here's what I'll say. If the sun now is set,

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1: Into the 10 o'clock hour. Welcome to the Best of Pickin' here on 89.5 WHRV. I'm Barry Graham, host and producer of the program. I'm glad you're with us here at Public Radio on a late Friday night for two solid hours of Americana music. The Avett Brothers getting things underway from their 2020 release entitled The Third Gleam and Good Advice. I should have spent the day with my family. Turning now to J. Lee Roberts. Here she is with the cover of Stuck in the Middle with You.

Very top of the set, J. Lee Roberts, and a cover of the classic Stuck in the Middle with You. She is going to be on the Grand Ole Opry later this month. Leftover Salmon and their latest release with Let's Party About It with Twisted Pine. Then we wrapped up the set of three with the standard tune Helen. That is from High Fidelity and their release Banjo Players Blues. I'm Barry Graham, and it's the Best of Pickin' here on 89.5 WHRV. Glad you're with us. Here are the Grascals and Bend in the River.

Very top of the set, we heard the Grascals, a new song for them. It's a single they dropped back in the winter entitled Bend in the River. Followed it with Randy Waller and the Country Gentlemen from Keeper of the Flame and Oh Mexico, then the Courtney Hollow Band and the title track from their release Cold Night in the Holler. We're going to turn now to Marty Stewart. This is from a retrospective sampler, a compilation CD with various artists on it. And here's the tune, Hey Porter.

Very top of the set, Marty Stewart covering Johnny Cash's Hey Porter. That is from a retrospective sampler. Followed it with 2023 release, the title track from Blue Highway's Midnight Storm. They have a couple of a cappella pieces on that release that are just phenomenal. Then Chatham County Line from Wildwood, we heard Ringing in My Ears. Thanks for joining me here at 89.5. I'm Barry Graham. I am the host of The Best of Pickin'. I'm here each and every Friday night. Here are the Hackensaw Boys, based out of Charlottesville, from their 2019 release, A Fireproof House of Sunshine. Here's Factory Blues.

Virginia-based Hackensaw Boys at the very top of the set from A Fireproof House of Sunshine with Factory Blues. And then Becky Buller, Songs That Sing Me, really put her on the map at the very top of the charts for a couple of weeks last year, and Muddy Waters. And then the Steel Drivers from the Muscle Shoals Recordings, which actually won the Grammy Award for Best Bluegrass Album in 2016 with California Chainsaw. Turning now to Danny Burns. This is from his latest release, Southern Sky. Here's Lips on Fire.

How's that for a set? Nora Jones, Gillian Welch, and Dave Rawlings from Nora Jones' 2010 release entitled Featuring, covering the standard Loretta. Before that, Danny Burns, his latest release, Southern Sky, and sort of a who's who of Americana roots and bluegrass music, including Vince Gill, Ricky Skaggs, Sam Bush, Dan Tominski, Tim O'Brien, Mike Rogers, all featured on Southern Sky. We heard Lips on Fire. Going to turn now to the Kitchen Dwellers. Here is Stand at Ease.

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1: 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They were here in the station a couple of years ago. Slipped me some music, including Stand at Ease. 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